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0: 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I have not failed. I've just found 10,000 ways that won't work. Thomas A. Edison.
1: RRI.co.id, sumber terpercaya dan teraktual.
2: I don't know if it was fireworks or gunshots, but the bird is in the air.

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